0: asshole.
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Gather round people, and I'll tell you a story. 200 years of history that's falsified. British invaders that we remember as heroes. Are you ready to tell the other side?

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The same tactics were used by Columbus. It's how today Australia claims Terra Nullius, 'cause on that paper the Pope did write that you're only human if you've been saved by Christ. And if there are no Christians in sight, the land you stumble on becomes your God-given right.

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You don't want the truth and you don't want to listen. But how can you stomach Australia's contradiction? 'Cause we went to war in 1945. We were allies against a terrible genocide. And I know it's uncomfortable, but the irony I see is that you fall for them, but you don't fight for me.

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So call it Australia, go on, call it what you like. I just call it how I see it, and I see genocide. Now that you hear me, can you understand? 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

This is the story of so-called Australia, but this is the story of so much more. How power and privilege cannot move my people. We know where we stand.

Yeah, kicking off Sunday mornings with AC there with a bit of Mr. with Broken Wings. Today I'm bringing you Men of the 80s and this first track, Another Day in Paradise, is a song written and recorded by English drummer and singer Phil Collins. Collins sings the song from a third-person perspective as he observes a man ignoring a homeless woman and he implores listeners not to turn a blind eye to homelessness. And this song was Collins' seventh and final Billboard Hot 100 number one single and the last number one single of the 80s and the first number one single of the 1990s. Here it is, Phil Collins, Another Day in Paradise.

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Okay, that was the Cars there with their track Drive. And talking about driving, make sure if you are out and about on the roads, please drive to the conditions. If you're on a long trip, stop, rest and survive. If you're heading out from a remote community, check conditions before you do so. Make sure you've got food and water for your journey. And also let people know as you travel. As I said, I'm bringing you Men of the 80s today. And When the Going Gets Tough, the Tough Get Going is a 1985 song co-written and originally recorded by British singer Billy Ocean back in 1985. The song became a major international success, reaching number one on the UK single chart for 4 weeks in February of 1986, and number two on the Billboard Hot 100.

Yeah, two solid tracks there from the 80s there. A bit of Soft Cell with Tainted Love, and you also heard from Billy Ocean there. Relax is a debut single by English band Frankie Goes to Hollywood. The song entered the UK Top 75 Singles Chart in November of 83, but did not crack the top 40 until early January in 1984. But 3 weeks later, it reached number one.

Yeah, that was a bit of Culture Club there with Karma Kamili. And before that, Frankie Goes to Hollywood with Relax on this Sunday morning. Wake Up Before You Go-Go is a song of a British pop duo, Wham! Became the first UK and US number one hit. It was written and produced by George Michael, and the song was ranked number 28 on VH1's 100 Greatest Songs of the 80s.

Yeah, that was a bit of Elton John there, I'm Still Standing. You also heard Wham there with Wake Me Up Before You Go-Go. Addicted to Love is a song by English rock singer Robert Palmer, released in 1986. It was the third song from Palmer's 85th studio album, Riptide. Song topped the Billboard Hot 100 as well as the Billboard Top Rock Track chart, and also reached number one in Australia and number five on the UK singles chart. Addicted to Love became Palmer's signature song, thanks in part to the popular video featuring high fashion models. Here it is, Robert Palmer, Addicted to Love.

Yeah, that was a bit of Robert Palmer there, Addicted to Love. As I said earlier, I'm bringing you Men of the 80s. This next one, Billy Joel, Uptown Girl, right here on TV Radio, your voice.

0: 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But safety must always come first. Before heading out, always check the weather conditions and marine forecast from the Bureau of Meteorology. 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Be croc-wise. In the top end, saltwater crocodiles inhabit many waterways. Keep your arms and legs inside the boat. Avoid cleaning fish at the boat ramps and stay well back from the water's edge. Never overload your boat and always let someone know where you're going and when you plan to return. Avoid alcohol when operating a vessel. Boating under the influence is dangerous and illegal. Respect the water, respect the conditions, and respect each other. Stay safe on Territory waters.
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That was the Bee Gees there. You win again. And like I said, you can't have an 80s show without a Bee Gees track in there somewhere. Love Will Tear Us Apart is a song by English rock band Joy Division, released in June of 1980 as a non-album single. Its lyrics were inspired by the lead singer Ian Curtis' marital problems and struggles with epilepsy. Love Will Tear Us Apart reached number one in New Zealand and was certified double platinum in the United Kingdom. NME named Love Will Tear Us Apart as the greatest single of all time, while Rolling Stone named it as one of the 500 greatest songs ever in 2004, 2010, and also in 2021.

Yeah, that was a bit of a Stevie Wonder there. I just called to say I love you, kicking off the second hour of Sunday Mornings with AC, bringing you Man of the 80s today, and Golden Brown is a song by English rock band The Stranglers. It was the second single released from the band's 1981 sixth studio album, La Folie. The single peaked at number 2 on the UK singles chart, making it the band's highest charting single in the country.

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top spot for 4 weeks, longer than any of the duo's five other number one hits, including Kiss on My List, which remained in the top spot for 3 weeks. But here it is, Hall & Oates, Maneater.

0: Hi, this is Missy Higgins for Rad. I see a lot of things at gigs, mostly people having a good time and a few drinks. But what I'd hate to see is someone getting behind the wheel after they'd been drinking. Being even a little bit over the limit makes it too easy to lose control. So if you plan to drink, plan ahead. Arrange a designated driver who won't drink.
1: Rad. Recording artists, actors and athletes against dumb

He Wants to Dance with Me there from Rick Astley, and before that, Hall & Oates with Maneater. Sledgehammer is a song by English rock artist Peter Gabriel. It was released in April of 1986 as the lead single from his 1986 fifth studio album, So. It reached number one in Canada, number one on the Billboard Hot 100 chart in the United States, and number four on the UK singles chart. Song's video won a record 9 MTV Video Music Awards at the 1987 MTV Video Music Awards. Here it is, Peter Gabriel, Sledgehammer.

Classic rock there from Queen there, Radio Gaga. Before that, Peter Gabriel with Sledgehammer. Need You Tonight is a song by Australian rock band NXS, released as the lead single from their 1986 sixth studio album, Kick. In addition to reaching number 3 in Australia, the song became a chart hit worldwide, peaking at number 1 on the US Billboard Hot 100 chart, giving NXS their only number 1 single in the United States. It also entered the top 5 in Canada, Ireland, New Zealand, South Africa, and also the United Kingdom. In January 2018, as part of Triple M's Ozzfest 100, the most Australian songs of all time, Need You Tonight was ranked at number 69, and in 2025, the song was ranked at number 59 on Triple J Hottest 100 Songs of All Time.

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1: That was a bit of NXS there with Need You Tonight. Right now, though, we got Whitesnake with Here I Go Again. Right here on Sunday mornings with AC on the TIBA Network.

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That was a bit of U2, With or Without You, one of my favourites from U2. Okay, this next track, Don't You Forget About Me, is a song by a Scottish rock band Simple Minds, released as a single in 1985. Simple Minds initially declined to record it, preferring to record their own material, but eventually accepted it after several other acts also declined the song. Don't You Forget About Me became a breakout hit for Simple Minds, an iconic song and a 1980s anthem. Single became Simple Minds' biggest hit in North America, reaching number one in both the United States and Canada, and also reached number seven on the UK singles chart and reached the top 10 in charts around the world. Here it is, Simple Minds, Don't You Forget About Me.

There you go. That was a bit of Simple Minds there. Don't you forget about me. Well, that's it for me for another Sunday morning. I hope you enjoyed all the men of the 80s this morning. And I'm going to take you out with a bit of Bryan Adams with Summer of 69. But first, a reminder, if you are out and about on the roads, make sure you drive to the conditions. If you're heading out from remote communities, check conditions before you do so. Make sure you've got food and water for your journey. And also let people know as you travel. Until next Sunday, enjoy the rest of your Sunday and weekend. Until then, pobo.

0: Hey, you see those fellas?
1: Yeah, what are they doing?
0: I don't know.
1: Should we ask them if they got a permit? 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
0: Yeah, that's a good idea. 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
1: Yeah, let's do that.
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Hello everybody, this is Buddy Knox from the, we're at the Tamil Country Music Festival, and I don't know what I'm trying to say now. Hello everybody, hello everyone, this is Buddy Knox here. I'm at the Tamil Country Music Festival.

time. I'd panic at the disco and you'd rather watch a TV show. Then I'd squeeze your booty real hard like I'm needing dough. 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

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Radio, we are going to kick off with a great range of country music artists, so I hope you grab your boots and hat and you're ready to have a bit of fun and sing along to all your favourite country tracks. If you'd like to place requests, by all means, give us a call. Alrighty-o, we're going to kick off now with Wade Foster, who's going to join us with 30 Minutes from Noon. This is a new track from me, so I'm very keen to hear it. Let me know what you think, folks.

4x4 by you, and that of course was by Lainey Wilson. Definitely going to have to keep that one in our country file, I think, folks. What do you reckon? Let us know. Okay, up next, we've got the classic, the one and only, the king himself, Mr. Slim Dusty. He's going to join us shortly with a classic track. We've also got plenty other artists from Keith Urban right through to Don Williams. So stay tuned to Tuba, Atiba, the voice from the bush.

mine. I went cold all over as the Speedo started to climb. 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

0: hope it brings me good luck. But the name on the door is the Angel of Golden Hill. Oh, the name on the door is the Angel of Golden Hill.
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2: Yes, sir. 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

fabulous track there by the one and only Benny Woodley, joining us with Red Dirt Road. Stay tuned, because up next we have The Fighter. Now, this is a great duet. It's done with Carrie Underwood and Keith Urban. 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

0: Well, Jackaroos and Jillaroos, I hope you're not too tired because up next we have got the classic of the one and only Don Williams. He's going to join us with Lay Down Beside Me. This, of course, will be followed by Take Me Home. This is going to be done by Family Shoveler Band.
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1: You're listening to T-Bar Radio, your voice in the bush. Rightio, folks, stay tuned, Jackeries and Jilleries. We've got a couple of songs here. We're going to send these out to Miller Carpety Community. Here we go, folks, with It Must Be Love by Alan Jackson.

just finished having a variety of artists from Alan Jackson doing his cover version of It Must Be Love. Many of you, if you love your country music as much as I do, you'd know that that was originally covered back in the 70s by Don Williams. Still a good cover, still a good cover. We also had Charlie Pride joining us with I'm So Afraid of Losing You. Stay tuned as we have the one and only I Remember Everything. Now, this is done with Zach Bryan and guest. Now, this is the first time I'm hearing this particular track. I'm really keen to hear it. If you like it, let me know. I'm happy to play it again. In the meantime, we're going to send these out to everyone and anyone who is celebrating a birthday today. Happy birthday. These songs are just for you.

0: 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Keep your arms and legs inside the boat. Avoid cleaning fish at the boat ramps and stay well back from the water's edge. 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Respect the water, respect the conditions, and respect each other. Stay safe on Territory waters.
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I'll be happy to play it for you. Rightio, folks. Up next, we've got Born With A Beer In My Hand. This will be done by Morgan Wallen. Going to use this opportunity to send these out to Catherine. And we're also going to send them out to Port Keats.

Stay tuned, Jackaroos and Jillaroos, because up next we have got the one and only She's in Love with the Boy. This will be done by the lovely Trisha Yearwood. And we've also got Conway Twitty, and we've also got Wade Foster and Luke Bryan still to come. 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
2: 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It's a new

0: You're tuned into T-Bart Radio with Polly G, folks. Now, up next, we have got some Wade Foster joining us with Romeo, Romeo. If you like the track, by all means, let us know. Be happy to play it again. Or perhaps you know another track by Wade that you'd like to hear. By all means, give us a buzz. We've also got some Luke Bryan and Keith Urban, Merle Haggard, and that's just to name a few still to come. So stay tuned and don't touch that dial. Hey, hey, hey, unless you're turning that up, don't touch that. Are you ready?
1: Cowboys, he's coming back.

fabulous track there, folks, and that of course was done with Keith Urban, who's joining us with God Made Woman. Up next is the unmistakable, the legend himself, Mr. Merle Haggard, who of course is going to join us with We Used to Laugh a Lot. This will be followed by Luke Combs, or Luke Combs, however you wish to pronounce it. Joining us with Sleepless in a Hotel Room, we've also got Honey, Open That Door. Now, this one, of course, is going to be done by Rick Skeletons. And let me know what you think of it, folks. I'm happy to play it again. You are tuned in with Polly G. And I hope you're enjoying yourself with a great range of country music, because we still have more to come yet, folks. 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

Now, what sort of country show would it be without the Highwaymen? That's right, they're up next. They're joining us with the song The Highwaymen. Now, you may know the song quite well and know that it's been evenly divided amongst all four men, from Waylon Jennings, Kris Kristofferson, and of course, Johnny Cash. But did you know that Johnny Cash insisted on singing the last verse of The Highwaymen? After hearing that he had the deeper voice to fill the character of the last highwayman. But that's a story for another time. We've also got Rose Garden. This will be done by the lovely Lynn Anderson. So stay tuned to TiVo Radio, your voice in the bush with Holly G.

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That was a great track there with the Highwaymen, joining us with Highwaymen. We also had Lynn Anderson, and she was joining us with the country classic of A Rose Garden. We also had Randy Travis, who was joining us with Heroes and Friends. Stay tuned, because up next, Jackaroos and Jillaroos, I've got There's No Getting Over Me. This, of course, will be done by Ronnie Millsap. We've also got Morgan Wallen, and Morgan's going to join us with 98 Braves. This will be followed by George Strait. Yes, we can't have a country show without a bit of George. Now, George Strait's joining us with Three Drinks Behind. So you are listening to T-Bar Radio with Polly G. And if you'd like to get a request in for this program or any of our shows, simply because you want to hear your favourite track, by all means, place a request. 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

Well, Jackeries and Jitteries, I do hope you've enjoyed today's lineup of artists. Stay tuned, there's still plenty more music to keep you entertained, and like I said, I do hope you've enjoyed this lineup of country music only on TIVA Radio with Polly G. Thank you for listening, and be back soon.

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0: Hi, this is Missy Higgins for Rad. 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So if you plan to drink, plan ahead. Arrange a designated driver who won't drink.
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0: Yes, sir. Well, right then. Well, there you have it. Nightcliff Sports Club seems to be more here than expected.
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0: Our country is home to incredible animals. 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

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Saltwater crocodiles inhabit both saltwater and freshwater habitats. Some of the ways to stay safe in areas that may have saltwater crocodiles include: never swim in water where crocodiles may live, even if there is no warning sign. Only swim in designated safe swimming areas. 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They are there for your safety and protection. Always keep a watch for crocodiles. They will see you before you see them. Never provoke, harass, or interfere with crocodiles, even small ones. Never feed crocodiles. It is illegal and dangerous. Be extra vigilant around water at night and during the breeding season from September to April. Avoid approaching the edge of the water and don't paddle or wade at the edge of the water. Stay well.

crocodile habitat. Do not lean over the edge of the boat or stand on logs overhanging water. Never dangle your arms or legs over the side of a boat. If you fall out of a boat, get out of the water as quickly as possible. Camp at least 2 metres from the high water mark and at least 50 metres from the water's edge. Avoid places where native animals and domestic stock drink. Avoid returning regularly to the same spot at the water's edge to fill your bucket. Dispose of food scraps, fish and other waste properly and away from your campsite. Never leave food scraps, fish frames or bait at your campsite. Always check that the previous campers have not left these behind. Never prepare food, wash dishes or pursue any other activities near the water's edge or adjacent sloping banks. Instead, fill up your bucket and move away from the edge of the water before you start any tasks. Be croc wise.

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Hey, Blake Clowner here from Nightcliff Tigers for Rad. That's because I don't want my family, friends, or me getting smashed into by someone doing dumb stuff on our roads. Not wearing a seatbelt. Dumb. Speeding. Dumb. Drink driving. Dumb. You get the picture. I wouldn't do dumb stuff like that in the field. So what makes you think you can do those things when you're behind the wheel? Playing sport is not a matter of life or death, but driving can be.

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1: This is Safa from the Hilltop Hoods for Rad. Now, I'm allowed to do this because I drink a lot, but I don't drive when I'm drinking. So check it out. We see a lot of things at gigs, like people, drinks, nudity, drinks, donkeys with nude people, drinks, that sort of thing. We just want to say, you know, go ahead and enjoy yourself. Drinking is your own business, but when you take it on the road, it becomes everybody's business. If you plan a drink, plan ahead, arrange a designated driver who won't drink, or stay the night at a friend's place.
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7: 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I'm your host, Matty White, and every week we count down the independent Australian tracks getting the most attention from Local Sounds listeners, starting at number 10 and working our way all the way up to number one. And a big welcome if you're listening right around the country, because Local Sounds Top 10 Countdown is now heard across Australia on 39 radio stations, and that list just keeps growing and growing. Thank you to everyone who is supporting Australian music. And wherever you're listening, thank you so much for joining us. We've got some serious movements in the chart this week. The song just sitting outside number 10, and a couple of trending tracks have caught my ear. Remember, you can vote for your favourite song. If you're an Australian artist, you can also add your songs to the countdown, localsounds.com.au. Let's start at number 10. Last week, Ipswich country singer-songwriter Brooke Seabrook was sitting just outside the countdown at number 11. This week, Family Tree breaks the top 10 as smack bang into number 10. Well done, Brooke. It's a personal song looking at family and the cycles that can pass from one generation to another. Up from 11 to 10, this is Brooke Seabrook with Family Tree on the Local Sounds Top 10 Countdown.
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1: Hi everyone, I'm Mbina from Melbourne. 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You can now find it on all streaming platforms. I'm Mbina, and I hope you enjoy Fading to Nowhere.
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0: 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We're counting down the independent tracks getting the most attention from localsounds.com.au. That was Envina with Fading to Nowhere, holding steady at number 8, a wistful and atmospheric song about loss and letting go, inspired by a solitary walk on a misty Melbourne winter's morning. Significant track for Envina too. It was actually her first song that she wrote after 7 years of playing guitar and performing behind others. Well, we're moving to number 8, another track holding its position this week. Bohemian Rogue remains at number 8 with Days on the Green from Currumundi on Queensland's Sunshine Coast. Bohemian Rogue gives this one a warm pop country sound with that mellow influence of 70s soft rock. Days on the Green looks back at the young love, innocence and those golden childhood memories, the sunlit afternoons, first emotions and simple moments that somehow seem even more vivid as the years pass. No movement on the chart this week, but another week inside the Local Sounds Top 10, holding at number 8, Bohemian Rogue with Days on the Green.
1: This is Clive Carter from Sunshine Coast band Bohemian Rogue. We've got a brand new song out, folks, and it's called Days on the Green. You can also hear a lot of our songs on Spotify, Apple Music, YouTube, etc. So we hope you enjoy it. 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

I'm Matty White, and this is the Local Sounds Top 10 Countdown, Australia's new music countdown, now heard every week on 39 radio stations right across Australia. Great to have you with us wherever you're listening. 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That's Ash Perseus Music with Bone Girl. After reaching number 5 last week, Bone Girl slips 2 places to 7 this week. It's Ash Perseus' debut

0: Number six with Trans Science. Kai grew up in rural Western Australia and now creates music in Streaky Bay, rural South Australia, blending alternate indie folk with organic instrumentation, experimenting textures and immersive storytelling. It's pretty special. Trans Science explores a love connection, the decision to pursue it, and the hope that one moment might become something more than a memory that eventually fades with time. Pretty deep. Last week, number six. This week, still six. Kai Luzy. This is Trans Science.
1: Number six.

That's Kai Luzzi with Trans Science holding at number six. You're on the Local Sounds Top 10 Countdown, where every week we count down the independent Australian tracks getting the most attention at localsounds.com.au. We're halfway through, which means a top five's coming up. But before we get there, it's time for something very, very exciting. I'm pumped about this track this week. It's a song sitting right on the doorstep of the top 10 every week. We give number 11 its moment, Mac and Shah with Drink It Up. You must listen to this. Mac and Shah are a country pop duo from Mudgee in New South Wales, and they're leaning into the fun side of falling hard on this one. Drink You Up. It's sitting within touching distance of the main countdown. And we saw it with Brooke Seabrook this week, number 11, got into the top 10 the following week. So

get on to localsounds.com.au and you got to vote for this one. Get them into the countdown next week. So if you like what you hear, you know what to do. Just outside Australia's new music countdown at number 11, turn this up. Mac and Shah, Drink You Up.

0: is it? Mac and Shah, drink you up. We're into the top five on the Local Sounds Top 10 Countdown next.
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0: Yeah, welcome back. I'm Matty Y, you're listening to the Local Sounds Top 10 Countdown, Australia's new music countdown. It's great to have you with us across our 39 network stations around Australia, including listeners through the Top End Aboriginal Bush Broadcasting Association and their 29 stations across the Northern Territory. 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We started at number 10 and now we're reached number 5. And we're back in Queensland for this one. And from Brisbane, Sonic Keys is representing the home state of listeners, catching us through Spot FM and the Scenic Ring and Lava Lounge Radio Australia. Better Days was sitting at number 3 last week. This week it drops 2 to number 5. Sonic Keys, also known as Nick Pound, followed the optimism of Make My Love with another uplifting piano pop track. Better Days is centered around hope, resilience, and the belief that brighter moments can still be ahead. It might have slipped a couple of places this week, but it remains firmly inside the business end of the countdown. Number 3 last week, number 5 this week, from Brisbane, Sonic Keys with Better Days.
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1: Hey, it's Zuzi, Polish-born, Gold Coast-based artist and professional overthinker. 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Keep it local and enjoy the music. I hope you like my new song, Up To.

0: Easy from the Gold Coast. That is a great track. Polish-Australian singer-songwriter with her song Up To Me, holding steady at number four this week on the Australian New Music Countdown. That is the Local Sounds Top 10 Countdown. 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We've now reached number three, and for listeners catching us on Spotify and the City Grim, our number three artist also comes from just down the road on the Goldie. This is easily one of the biggest stories on the Local Sounds chart this week. 7 days ago, Simon Oriton's Davies Story was at number 10. This week, it's jumped seven places to number three. Davies Story is Simon's deeply personal tribute to his late brother David, who lived with severe disabilities and cerebral palsy, and to the love and devotion shown by their parents, Peter and Jenny. The beginnings of the song go back to Simon's teenage years, where he wrote a simple lullaby to help calm David during periods of distress and confusion. Years later, following David's death, Simon returned to that original piece and developed it into the song we're hearing today. What a great story. Last week, number 10. This week, all the way up to number 3. Remember, vote for your favourite. 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I'm Matty White from the Gold Coast, Queensland. Number 3 of the Local Sounds Top 10 Countdown. 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
1: 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I hope you enjoy it.
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0: Singer-songwriter from Sydney, Giddy, with The Sailor holding at number two this week. You're on the Local Sounds Top 10 Countdown, Australia's new music countdown, now heard weekly on 39 radio stations across Australia. And hello to everyone hearing us across New South Wales this week, including listeners on 2Hay FM in Hay, Braidwood FM, Rock 319.rock, and Lake Macquarie and SN Radio Australia. We are now just one song away from number one. Just before we get there, Sailor is actually a song about loneliness. It's sort of losing touch with yourself and not knowing about how to find your way back, the person you remember being. After climbing to number two last week, the Sydney artist holds onto that position for another week. Well done to Giddy, which means there's only one track left in the counter. But before we reveal it, I'm Matty White, and I've picked out another couple of trending tracks that have caught my ear. And this one, I'm loving. This is Sandy Summers with Merry-Go-Round Midnight Meat. Check this out.
1: Hi there, I'm Sandy Summers from Cessnock. Thanks for tuning in to one of the greatest supporters of indie country music. I've got a new song. It's called Merry-Go-Round Midnight Meat. Hold on for more great music coming

0: Agadzat from Cessnock. 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Top 10 countdown, Australia's new music countdown. It's a countdown heard every week across 39 radio stations from Perth to Hobart, the scenic rim to Lake Macquarie, and across the top end with the Aboriginal Bush Broadcasting Association and 29 of their stations taking us throughout the Northern Territory. A huge thanks to every station carrying the show and supporting Australia's independent music. And if you want to influence what happens here next week, just head to localsounds.com.au. Vote for your favourite song, or if you're an Australian artist, add your song to the countdown. Now it's time to reveal number one, and for another week, there is no change at the top. We stay in Queensland, but this time we head north. From far north Queensland, Victoria Crosby holds on to number one with If She Can Take Him. Victoria turns the traditional cheating song narrative around on the fast-paced country rocker tune. That is quick wit, flying fiddles, and a message about self-respect, knowing your worth, and being prepared to walk away. And another week of activity at localsounds.com.au has kept the far north Queensland artist at the top of the chart. Last week, number one. Number one again this week. It's 3 weeks in a row. I'm Matty White. Your number one on the Local Sounds Top 10 Countdown is Victoria Crosby, If She Can Take Him.
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I'm Matty White. I'm out of here. Thank you so much for listening. We will catch you again for the countdown next week. But before I go, I just can't help myself. Here's another little bit of the track that I'm loving at the moment. These guys are from Mudgee, Mac and Shah. Check this out. I'll play a little bit more. Drink you up before you head off. See you next week.

0: 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This is The Local Sounds Top 10. I'll take tequila if you drink it with
1: me. Let's go.
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1: Every day we make choices. Some can change our lives forever. 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You could get busted, pay a huge fine, lose your licence, and have trouble getting to work or uni. So what's the right choice? If you're going to have a few, then plan ahead. Organise a designated driver, like a bus driver, a cabbie, a sober mate, or a family member who can get you home safely. You'll be better off for it.

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0: Aaron Kernoth here from the Darwin Brothers for RAD. 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It's the little things you do that can make a big difference to the road toll. What will you do to reduce the number of people who have lost their lives on our roads to zero?
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0: Hi, this is John Mayer for Rad. Music is one of the most important things in my life, but nothing is more important than life itself. When you drink, then drive, you're risking your life and the lives of everybody on the road. So whenever you're having a few drinks, just plan ahead. Before you head out, arrange a designated driver who won't drink, or make sure you have enough money for a taxi. Remember, friends don't let friends drink drive.
1: Rad. Recording artists, actors, and athletes against dumb driving.

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0: Yes, sir. Well, right then. Well, there you have it. Nightcliff Sports Club seems to be more here than expected.
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Vacation, she's a shoe tied, blue sky, honeymoon vacation. He's a fixer-upper, skipping supper, hates an obligation. She's a Friday night. He's a bad dream, nicotine, druggy complication. She's a peace sign, tea time, drinker on occasion. He's an East Coast, jeans roll, no communication. She's a welcome sign.

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0: Hello, my name is Tobias Roberts, and I'm a bass player for Tupi Band.
1: Hello, my name is Aaron Kingsley. I'm lead singer, and I'm from Papanya, and we play for Tupi Band.
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talked about the war and how he'd seen his young mates fall, and how folks would lend a hand when you were down, and how you could walk the streets at night without a glance around, and you never threw it in without a fight. You know, I left that old man wiser. I saw his twilight set

0: Here's Braden McLean from the Tiwi Bombers for RAD.
1: 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Could you live with your decision? 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

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We're connecting communities, culture, and sound right across the territory and beyond, showcasing Indigenous musicians and artists from the top end, from rising new voices to respected legends, bringing powerful stories and deadly music to the airwaves, where country meets the concrete jungle, where culture meets the city, where the top end is heard loud and proud. Bush tracks to city streets, Friday nights from 8 to 9pm, only on TIBA Radio and PBAFM 89.7. Tune in, turn it up, don't miss out.

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Dream of that catch, just one more.

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0: Hey, Daniel Rioli here from the Gold Coast Suns for Rad. Here's a simple word of advice. 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So try this. Either drink or drive. Don't mess around trying to do both. That way, you'll make the road a safer place for all of us.
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0: Hi, this is Toni Collette for RAD. Acting is something I love doing and one of the most important things in my life. But nothing's more important than life itself. When you drink and drive, you're risking your life and the lives of everybody on the road. So whenever you're having a few drinks, please plan ahead. Always carry enough money for a taxi or arrange a designated driver who won't drink. The life you save might be your own.
1: RAD. Recording artists, actors and athletes against dumb driving.

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I live in Galimatko. My job is working at the record maintenance and look after the building, and plus involved with the youth workers, that's Bonrek Manmak Chama.

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1: Hey, next time you walk to your local for a few drinks, have a plan of how you're going to get home. 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
0: Rad. 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
2: Technician, an electrician, y'all light work. And I don't gotta play pretend, it's you I make believe. 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
3: leave. Mike, awang itu tahu anda pulang anda populer kalau pun, bila dia ni nak tahu pun, bila dia rajut makan mana, kalau sekarang lu jenis food tree

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0: Hey, Charlie Smith here from the Nycliffe Cricket Club for RAD. Cricket is a true team sport. When you're a part of a team, you support each other, back each other up, and do whatever it takes to help a teammate who's in trouble. So if you're with someone who's been drinking, don't let them get behind the wheel. Take their keys and call a cab, arrange a rideshare or a sober bob, because mates don't let a mate drink drive.
1: RAD. Recording artists, actors and athletes against dumb driving.
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This is their land.

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We need to understand their ways. We need to look and learn how to live on this land without destruction.

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I'm from Ropa. Like to send a big message out there, La Ropa River. 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

0: Hey, Caleb Nicky here from Darwin Brothers for RAD. More than 500 people a year are seriously injured on Territory roads. When you think about it, that's over 500 people dealing with critical injuries, physical scarring, relationship breakdowns, loss of employment, and not being able to do the things that they love, like playing sport. You can't control what another driver may do on the road, but you can control what you do when you get behind the wheel.
1: RAD. Recording artists, actors and athletes against dumb driving.

Because I feel a little bit lonely, wanting to hold you before the sunrise.

0: impact of climate change. Good morning, Darlene Jean Myung with ABC News. It's been revealed the pilot accused of trying to hijack a passenger plane travelling between Dubai and Tel Aviv last week studied in Australia. Here's Middle East correspondent Matthew Doran.
1: The Australian Federal Police have confirmed an investigation has been launched into any links the pilot has to Australia. It's been widely reported he's an Omani national by the name of Hamam Al-Hamami, and a LinkedIn profile seen by a number of media outlets prior to being deleted suggested he studied at Melbourne's RMIT. The university isn't commenting. The ABC's been told the man had studied in Australia from 2015 to 2017. Counter-terrorism officers will be looking at whether he was radicalised in Australia. He's accused of attacking his co-pilot with an axe and trying to crash the plane carrying more than 170 passengers before his plot was foiled by some of those passengers storming the cockpit.
0: Correspondence provided to the ABC reveals the Northern Territory government has been exploring dialysis options for YISA residents in Batchelor, despite assurances it would not shift medically vulnerable residents to the remote town. Felicity James reports.
2: It's less than a week before the expected closure of Darwin's largest short-stay accommodation centre, YISA. Emails seen by the ABC reveal NT Health reached out to Renal Health Service Purple House last week about the possibility of using its purple truck for treating dialysis patients in Batchelor. Purple House explained it would not have the capacity to do this. Last month, in response to a direct question about whether dialysis patients at YISA would be moved to new accommodation in Batchelor, the NT Children and Families Minister, Robin Carl, replied no.
0: The NT government has not yet responded to a request for comment, but in a statement last week, a spokesperson said no resident needing medical care would be left without a way to reach it. Assistant Minister for Customs Julian Hill says Queensland's approach to illicit tobacco should be followed by other states and territories. New data shows legal tobacco sales rose by 55% in Queensland after a state crackdown on shops selling illegal cigarettes. While the New South Wales Premier, along with the Federal Coalition and One Nation, have called for a cut to the tobacco excise to make the legal product cheaper, Mr. Hill says that's not the right answer.
3: We're not in some race to the bottom or bidding war with organised crime. That's not the government's policy. We're not going to surrender our health policy to these people. But even if, imagine a world where you wiped out all tobacco excise, the illegal cigarettes are still cheaper.
0: A Four Corners investigation has found veterans have been put at risk of harm by for-profit companies billing taxpayers for services. Elise Worthington reports.
4: For nearly 2 years, former Army medic Stephen Johnstone was prescribed huge quantities of high THC cannabis by doctors he'd never spoken to.
5: I started getting real paranoid. That was a huge warning sign for me, but also just noticing the amount that I was taking and just started to question it, going, why am I getting sent so much? Like, how do I get out of this? And I think also finally accepting that you've got a drug problem.
4: Instead of getting better, in April this year, he was admitted to a psychiatric ward for veterans for nearly 3 months. Total Veteran Healthcare, the company managing his GP care, didn't respond to questions about why doctors did not speak to Stephen for so long. The company supplying him medicinal cannabis, Veteran Can, says it operated within DVA's rules.
0: Turning to sport, the Newcastle Knights say they feel immense pride despite losing the NRL Grand Final to the Sydney Roosters 19-18. ABC Sports' Amanda Shalala reports from Stadium Australia.
6: The Knights were playing in their first decider since 2001 and made a promising start against the Roosters to lead 12-6 at the break. The Roosters turned up the pressure, two tries plus a canny field goal to Daly Cherry-Evans with 10 minutes left gave them a 7-point buffer. The Knights refused to give up and scored a converted try with 3 minutes remaining, but after an emotion-charged week, they couldn't overcome the clinical tricolours. Newcastle coach Justin Holbrook says his players can hold their heads high.
7: Couldn't be prouder. So disappointed.
6: Roosters fullback James Tedesco won the Clive Churchill medal.
0: In the NTFL Women's Division, Banks have defeated Pint in a doubleheader at Palmerston Sporting Ground. Last night, the Bulldogs secured the win over the Green Ants, 71 to 20 points in their first game of the season. Meanwhile, in the Men's Division, Pint claimed victory against Banks, 103 to 63. And in the weather today, Darwin a top of 33, Catherine 37 degrees, Alice Springs...
7: Hi, my name's Robbie. 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
8: A look at the weather for Monday, the 5th of October. A weakening ridge extends over northern parts of the Territory and a trough and associated cloud band lies over the southeast of the Territory, clearing later today. A new ridge will strengthen from the south on Tuesday with a trough developing about central districts. Forecast for the rest of Monday, a slight to medium chance of showers over the Tiwi Islands, northern top end, Western Daly and Western Gregory districts. Mostly sunny in the Barkly and Carpentaria districts and south of Alice Springs. Partly cloudy elsewhere with light to moderate southeast and northeasterly winds through the top end. Winds will turn light to moderate northeast and northwesterly elsewhere ahead of a trough moving through southern districts during the day. Behind the trough, winds will tend to be light to moderate southwest to southeasterly. Winds also fresh and gusty in the Simpson District from the later this evening. The forecast for Darwin today is for a partly cloudy day with a slight chance of a shower, with winds north to northeasterly at 15 to 20 kilometres. And we're expecting a top today of 33 degrees.

Yeah, there you go. That was a bit of Josh Ross there with Lander Tonight. Right here on Mornings with AC on the TV network. It is currently 8:09. Don't forget that is Central Standard Time. And also just a reminder that in some states the daylight savings has kicked in. So time differences are going to be a little bit different. Okay, play to learn is more than a play group. It's a fun time for you to share with your child. It also gives your child a chance to learn, grow and prepare for school. All families with children aged 0 to 5 years are welcome to attend. There's lots of play activity, craft, healthy snacks, music and story time, fun and friendship. And most importantly, support with parenting. Being a Monday, it is Dad's Play Group. Woodruff Play to Learn Dad's Play Group. Male caregivers with children aged 0 to 5 years. Every Monday from 12 p.m. to 2 p.m. at the Woodruff Preschool. Entry via Broad Arrow Circuit, Woodruff. Also, just a reminder, if you haven't already done it, Zones 3, Gun, Grey, Palmerston CBD and Durack, your collection will start today, Monday the 5th of October, for the Cyclone Collection Schedule. So there you go. That is once again Grey, Gun, Palmerston CBD and Durack. And next week, it'll be Johnson, Socoli and Farrah. And that starts on the 12th of October. Residents are asked to place eligible items neatly on the verge the weekend before the scheduled collection. If you haven't already done it, you need to do it pretty quickly, because once they go past, that's it, that's done. And residents are encouraged to group similar materials together, such as furniture, metal and white goods, to help collection crews work efficiently and support council's efforts to divert materials from landfill where possible. Eligible items include household white goods, air conditioners, e-waste, steel, bicycles, furniture and household building materials. Residents are reminded that green waste, tyres, batteries, paints, oils, chemicals and other hazardous waste are not accepted as part of the pre-cyclone cleanup. You need to dispose of that yourself. So there you go. Okay, going to get back into the country music with a bit of Dallas Alexander shortly with Can't Blame My Bloodline, and Goodwill Remedy with a song called St. George, right here on Mornings with AC on the TV network.

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1: 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I'm from Horse Group WA and you're listening to T-Bar Radio.

Yeah, there you go. Bit of Cat Stevens there. Here comes my baby right here on Mornings with AC. Coming up to 23 minutes past 8 o'clock. It is Monday the 5th of October. And a few states are having a public holiday today. ACT, New South Wales and South Australia for Labor Day. And Queensland for King's Birthday. All other states and territories, just normal day. And a few notables and a few events that happened on this day. The Beatles' first single, Love Me Do, was released in England back in 1962. Also, Elton John's seventh album, the double LP, Goodbye Yellow Brick Road, was released in 1973. Cold Chisel released their last wave of summer, their first album since their split in 1983, and that was released in 1998. It went to number one on the ARIA charts. Darren Hayes announced the breakup of Savage Garden in 2001. And Dance Monkey, recorded by Tones and I, broke the record for the most weeks at number one. 16 weeks on the ARIA singles charts by an Australian artist. And that all happened back in 2019. Also on this day, Steve Miller, born in Dallas, Texas in 1943, is 83 today, US guitarist and vocalist with the Steve Miller Band. Their first major hit was in 1973 with the Joker. So there you go. Brian Johnson, born in Newcastle on the Tyne in England in 1947, is 79 today, UK rock vocalist. He was the lead singer for the UK band Geordie, until he was recruited to join AC/DC in 1980 following the death of Bon Scott. Johnson always performs on stage wearing a cap. In 2025, AC/DC brought their Power Up Australian tour to stadiums across Australia in November and December of 2025. But also on this day, Guy Pearce, born in Cambridge, England in 1967, is 59 today, Australian actor, star of the TV series Jack Irish, as the title character. His first US success came with Russell Crowe in the 1997 film LA Confidential. Also, Kate Winslet, born in Reading, England in 1975, is 51 today. She starred in Sense and Sensibility in 96, played the young Rose in Titanic in 97, and appeared with Johnny Depp in the Finding Neverland in 2004. And also, Bob Geldof, born in Dublin, Ireland in 1951, is 75 today. Irish singer, songwriter and political activist. His band, the Boomtown Rats, went to number one in England and Australia in 1979 with the song I Don't Like Mondays.

Yeah, there you go. The Boomtown Rats there. I don't like it Mondays. It is a Monday. It is 5th of October. It is currently 29 minutes past 8 o'clock. Coming up musically, we got a bit of James Blunt with a song called 1973. Just a reminder, if you are out and about on the roads, please drive to the conditions. If you're heading out from remote communities, check conditions before you do so. Make sure you've got food and water for your journey, and also let people know as you travel. And the kids are still away from school. School doesn't go back until tomorrow, Tuesday the 6th of October, so stick to the speed limits, if not less, everywhere.

0: Yeah, that was a bit of James Blunt there with 1973. On the line I have Angus from the Bureau of Meteorology to talk all things weather for the NT. Good morning, Angus. How are you?
1: Hey, I'm doing pretty well this morning, Alan. Haven't heard that song in a while. How are you going?
0: Yeah, great. Had a bit of rain here and there last week. What can we expect today and for the rest of the week?
1: Yeah, look, a little bit of rain here and there, and that's starting to become a little bit more of a common feature in our weather as we head into this time of year, but still nothing too big, heavy or serious on the forecast horizon for the week ahead. So starting off today on Monday, pretty bright start across most of the territory at the moment, relatively clear and headed for a pretty sunny day really across most districts. There is a chance of a really quick afternoon shower this afternoon, both around the Gulf Coast out to the east, but also maybe around the coast to the west and south of Darwin, potentially pushing across into the Kimberley as well. But if we do see any showers, they're going to be very isolated and they won't bring much rainfall. And outside of that, the forecast really is for mostly sunny weather. Headed for 33 degrees in Darwin today, but 35 or so around the Palmerston-Howard Springs area, and potentially as high as 36 or 37 if you keep driving a little bit inland. Generally across the territory, we're mostly in the upper 30s as well. We're up to about 37 or so in Peppermint down in the west. We've got about 37 in Gunlom, 37 in Catherine as well. Across the north coast, we're eyeing up 31s and 32s for most areas like Meningrida, Melingimby, and around about 29 to 30 across the Gulf Coast as well.
0: Coastal waters and waterways, what are we looking at with that for those that may be looking for a spot of fishing or just boating?
1: Yeah, we've got an easterly flow, trade winds across all of our coastal waters today, and most places it's fairly light. It's variable 10 knots around the Tiwis at the moment. We're looking at about 10 to 15 knots across our northern waters as well. Could be a little bit stronger, a little bit further out towards the east. So around the Gove Peninsula coastal area, we've got up to 20 knots in the forecast, so could get a little bit breezier there, slightly choppier seas as well, perhaps about a 1 metre sea and swell out that way. Other areas generally is looking pretty light. Slight change around the Beagle Bonaparte Gulf, so out to the west there. We've got just a light northwesterly out that way, 10 to 15 knots at the moment. Should be dropping away a little bit later on in the day with 1 metre seas and less than half a metre swell.
0: Nah, thank you for that, Angus. You've really let us know what we can expect and appreciated. You take care for the rest of Monday and we'll catch up tomorrow.
1: Sounds good, Alan. Always nice to chat. Have a good one.
0: There you go. That was Angus there from the Bureau of Meteorology. And as he said, nothing much has changed. Maybe getting a spot of rain here and there. But otherwise, temperature, like I said, in Darwin, we're looking at around 33 degrees. Here's one from Rio Speedwagon with Take It On The Run. You are tuned in to Mornings with AC on the Tiba Network.

Yeah, there you go. Rio Speedwagon there with Take It On The Run right here on Mornings with AC. 38 minutes, that is, after 8 o'clock. Don't forget that is Central Standard Time. Quick look at what's happening libraries for today in the city of Darwin. And today you've got Knit and Natter on. And you can join in for a relaxing social morning of knitting and crocheting. All experience levels are welcome. And that's happening at the Karama Library from 9 to 11am this morning. Once again at the Karama Library for Knit and Natter. Also, you got the Community Support and Advice Hub on at the Casuarina Library. And that is happening today and every fortnight on a Monday. And that just happens to fall today. And if you're looking for community support and advice services, visit the library to chat with a caseworker or an advocate for guidance on housing, Centrelink payments and other social resources available to you. Once again, that's happening every fortnight Monday and happens to fall today. And that's happening from 9:30am to 11am at the Casuarina Library. So if you want any help and support with anything to do with housing, Centrelink payments and other social resources, get on down to the Casuarina Library this morning. Also, you got preschool story time on to this morning with ages, four ages that is, 3 to 5 years and their grown-ups. And that's happening also at the Casuarina Library from 10 to 10:30am. You got baby book time on at the Darwin City Library for babies aged 3 to 12 months and their grown-ups from 11 to 11:30am. And once again, that is at the Darwin Library for baby book time this morning from 11 to 11:30am. And this afternoon at the Karama Library, you've got board games afternoon. Get ready for some serious fun. Get on down to the Karama Library and unleash your competitive spirit. And that's happening this afternoon from 3:30 to 4:30pm. So there you go. That is all things a library for the city of Darwin. Coming up, we've got a bit of Whitesnake with Here I Go Again and ZZ Top with Gimme All Your Lovin' right here on Mornings with AC on the TV Network. Your voice in the bush.

0: 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But safety must always come first. Before heading out, always check the weather conditions and marine forecast from the Bureau of Meteorology. 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Be croc-wise. In the top end, saltwater crocodiles inhabit many waterways. Keep your arms and legs inside the boat. Avoid cleaning fish at the boat ramps and stay well back from the water's edge. Never overload your boat and always let someone know where you're going and when you plan to return. Avoid alcohol when operating a vessel. Boating under the influence is dangerous and illegal. Respect the water, respect the conditions, and respect each other. Stay safe on Territory waters.
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from Warrior Community there, Keep Our Country Safe. Well, that's it for me for another Monday. Don't forget, coming up at 9, you'll have the latest news, sport and weather. Then we've got DJ B taking you through till 11, and he's got a special guest this morning, Dr. Solomon Joseph, talking all things ears, healthcare for your ears. And just a reminder, if you are out and about on the roads, please drive to conditions. If you're heading out from a remote community, check conditions before you do so. Have food and water for your journey. Let people know as you travel. And the kids are out and about still. Some are back at school. Some don't go back until tomorrow. So drive to the conditions. Until tomorrow, be safe. Enjoy. Bye-bye.

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2: Good morning, Darlene Jean Wong with ABC News. The mother of a Queensland woman who died in Kakadu National Park 3 years ago is seeking court orders forcing the Northern Territory coroner to hold an inquest. Jason Walls reports.
3: Jessica Stevens went missing in Kakadu in October 2023 after her mother, Karen Evans, says she was discharged from Royal Darwin Hospital, where she was receiving mental health treatment in the preceding days. In documents filed with the NT Supreme Court and obtained by the ABC, Ms. Evans claims NT Health did not follow its own policies in discharging her daughter and is seeking to have her death examined as a death in care. NT Health has been contacted for comment.
2: A resident of the Alice Springs suburb of Gillon was allegedly threatened with an axe just after midnight last night in the course of a car theft. NT police say the four alleged perpetrators are aged between 11 and 13, with one of them reportedly producing the axe after they were confronted by the victim. The stolen car later had its wheels spiked by police, followed by a short foot pursuit, with four ultimately being taken into custody. Southern Watch Commander Andrew Dunnage says no one was hurt.
4: The keys to that car had been previously stolen in a burglary about a week ago, so these people have come back for the car this morning. So the victims confronted these youth inside his car, and one of them's produced an axe and threatened them with it before driving away in the car.
2: Energy Minister Chris Bowen has refused to outline the total cost of organising the pre-COP meeting in Fiji and Tuvalu. Australia won a commitment to hold the four-day event with Pacific nations as part of its agreement with Turkey. Mr. Bowen and Prime Minister are attending the gathering, which comes ahead of next month's main conference. On Radio National Breakfast, the Energy Minister was repeatedly asked how much the event will cost Australian taxpayers.
5: It's a significant element of the $147 million that we're spending to broaden our, deepen is, our engagement in the Pacific.
6: Is it 20, as reported, 20 million, or is it more?
5: Yeah, well, that's in keeping with the estimates at this point, yeah.
2: Meanwhile, the federal government is expected to use Queensland as an example as it pushes back on calls to reduce the tobacco excise to make legal cigarettes competitive with the black market. New data shows Queensland's legal tobacco sales rose 55% in the first month after new enforcement laws to shut illegal shops took effect last year. Labor has rejected calls to reduce the excise on tobacco, while the Coalition and One Nation have pledged big cuts to curb the market value of the illicit trade. The CEO of the Australian Council on Smoking and Health, Laura Hunter, says Queensland has been a front runner in cracking down on illicit tobacco.
7: So it has really strong closure powers to shut down sleazy operators. It has serious penalties, and it has more than 200 staff on the ground enforcing the laws.
2: Brazilian pollsters are projecting that the presidential election will proceed to a second runoff vote, with neither the right-wing Senator Flávio Bolsonaro nor the incumbent President Luiz Inácio Lula da Silva securing a majority of votes. John Lyons reports from Washington.
8: There's a lot of predictions that it will, in fact, could go to a runoff. It's expected to be close, although Senator Bolsonaro appears to have more of a lead than the opinion polls had expected him to have. There's a Trump factor here. In a way, it's a sort of a referendum of sorts on President Trump as well in Brazil, because clearly the Trump White House has backed the campaign of Senator Bolsonaro. He, of course, was very good friends with his father, the former president, and they've made clear here in Washington that they want Senator Bolsonaro to win this.
2: Back home, a horse trainer and owner from Walkabout Boar has remembered the Santa Teresa amateur races in its heyday at this year's event in the remote Aboriginal community. Santa Teresa, or Ginger Porter, is an hour southeast of Alice Springs, and the community has been running a race meet since about the 1960s, according to residents. Stockman Peter Kenny says this year's event, which had about four riders in each race, was a lot smaller than in previous years.
9: In the early 90s, we had horses here. Oh, big mob, everybody was riding horses here. There was about 16, 17, 80, 20 horses going around this track. There was a really lot of outlaws riding back then.
2: And in the weather today, a slight to medium chance of showers over the Tiwi Islands, northern Top End, Western Daly and Western Gregory districts. Mostly sunny in the Barkly and Carpentaria.
0: Yo, yo, yo, this is Darcy. 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
10: Yeah, thanks for your company on this beautiful Monday. Hopefully your Monday itis isn't going too bad. It's me, DJ B. I'm going to keep you company up until about 11 o'clock. Now, in the studio, a very special guest. It would help if I turn the headphones up. As I always say, a very special guest. We do this kind of all the time. Regular audio. Audiology.
11: Segments,
10: yes, where we talk about all things hearing and the ear. Now, today we thought we'd talk about something because with the extra water, with the rains and stuff, the creek started getting a nice flush out. It's a hot day, so you think, yeah, I'll go for a swim, only to end up with tropical ear. So that is today's subject, tropical ear. How does that occur?
11: That is because, good morning, Brendan. A lot of people, due to this build-up time, very hot, humid. We want a bit of water, nice stream. In Northern Territory, we have beautiful streams, waterholes, and the visitors, most of the visitors left Northern Territory because of the build-up time, but the residents, they will jump into the hot the waterhole or stream. Unfortunately, sometimes there are microorganisms in the water that will get into the ear, and that will trigger two things. One can be otitis externa infection in the canal, and the other can be otitis media infection in the middle part of the ear. Okay. So both will create problem, and sometimes otitis externa can occur and the discharge coming out from the ear canal, there may not be any problem in the middle part of the ear. That need to be treated by your GP. You need to see your doctor, and the doctor can prescribe the right medication. And the middle ear infection also can occur, and that also need to be treated because the middle ear infection can have effect of hearing. The hearing will come down because there is fluid accumulation in the middle part of the ear, occurring in the middle ear dysfunction, middle ear infection. The passage, the normal passage will be disrupted because of the fluid accumulation in the middle part of the ear. That also need medical management like antibiotics. As we all know, only the doctors can prescribe medication, not audiologists. So, but audiologists have a special tool, a diagnostic tool called a tympanometry. The tympanometry is a machine that we can find out how well the eardrum is vibrating, and if there is any fluid collection in the middle part of the ear, or if there is any perforation, hole in the eardrum. So all those things we can easily find out, but the medication part is up to the doctor. So if anyone having discharge coming out from the ear, any pain in the ear, you need to go and see your doctor at the earliest possible time, because the infection, we don't want the infection in the ear, in the outer ear or in the middle ear, because it can spread to the more areas. And not only that, the pain, the threshold can increase, the pain goes up. And that is why whenever we take case to see, we always ask, what is the pain? Zero is no pain, 10 is very, very high pain, so where you stand. So we don't want to tolerate this type of pain. And if you don't go and see the doctor, if you don't do it, the pain will go up.
10: So if you are thinking, yeah, that looks like a nice place, it's a hot day, I'm going for a swim. We all know that they are waterborne. Little creepy crawlies in that water. Is there any way that we can protect our children's hearing if they do want to go for a swim?
11: Earplug may be a good idea when they jump into the water, but the problem with the pediatric population, the normal earplugs are adult type. We can buy from some shops the pediatric earplugs. That also helpful, but it need to be tight.
10: It needs to be water sealed so that no water can actually seep through and cause problems. Because we all know, especially with kids, like I was saying to you before, adults, we kind of know the pain involved and things like that. But when you have children, plural, all, you know, 3 o'clock in the morning and everyone's kind of complaining about their hairs. So, yeah.
11: And especially small children, when they sleep with the parents or in the same room, when the children cry at night, you know, we cannot sleep as a parent, you know. So it will.
10: And you've got work the next day.
11: Absolutely. We have to drive. And the driving need 100% concentration, and all the senses need to work in conjunction, and everything in need to be in synchrony. Otherwise, we will come across accident. So it's very, having a good sleep is an essential part of a proper day-to-day work, to be alert. And in every work what we do in Australia, what type of work is it? Can be broadcasting or audiology or doctor or any allied health or any lawyer. Whatever work you do, you need 100% concentration and the presence of mind. It's warranted in any job. So we need to have a good sleep.
10: Yeah, exactly, because a lack of sleep can have the same effect as having maybe a hangover of some sort. So
11: absolutely. Yeah. 2-3 days, if we don't get proper sleep, it's like a hallucination sort of feeling, you know. drug effect.
10: Yeah, exactly, because it does not only mess with your mentality, but, yeah, your whole body system, because we actually do need sleep. But, yeah.
11: That is a challenge of nursing job. Because from my part, there are so many nurses migrated to Australia and many parts of the world. And in nursing profession, doing night shift is a compulsory thing.
10: Yep.
11: Every nurse has to do night shift.
10: Yep.
11: The problem is night shift and the day shift, the changes in shift can affect the body and mind.
10: Exactly. I did, my dad owned a taxi, so I drove night shift for him for 7 years. And, you know, it was, it'd be a Friday, Sunday morning or something, and you'd come home and everyone else is going to work while you're going to bed. So it was a bit weird.
11: Absolutely. I knew some pediatricians in Brisbane, after doing night shift, they couldn't get good sleep, so they will get a sleep pill to sleep during the day, you know.
10: Yeah.
11: they have to sleep somehow.
10: Medication. But we do recommend that anyone out there who is having maybe problems with their hearing, because we all know the importance of actually having our hearing checked. But if you are having problems, head along to the local clinic, explain your symptoms, and hopefully they can sort that out for you, because it is very important to be able to hear.
11: Absolutely. And in all the community clinics, we have the tympanometer. When I was with the government, I used to go to all the communities in Northern Territory, and I used to train all the nurses and the doctors how to use the tympanometer. So whatever community you are in, there is a tympanometer in some room, and most likely, okay, the doctor or the nurses can use the tympanometer to exactly find out, do they have an ear infection or not? Sometime the otoscope, otoscope is the light which uses to look into the ear, but that procedure is called otoscopy. That will not tell the full story of the how well the middle part of the ear is functioning. So that is why the person who is in charge of the tympanometer need to use the tympanometer effectively to make the diagnosis. Thank you.
10: Because we do have the outer ear, the middle ear, and the inner ear.
11: Correct.
10: Yeah. Anyway, thank you so much for taking the time to talk to us here at TIBA Radio. Now, if there is anyone that is in the Darwin, Palmerston, maybe the rural area, because you're kind of situated out in Palmerston, and I recommend, if you are in town, go along and see my brother, Mr. Solomon Joseph, because we all know the importance of hearing, and this man really does care about what he does. So it's great to have people like yourself in that profession. So thank you.
11: Thank you very much, Brendan. Okay, it's a pleasure. Okay, and thank you, TIBA Radio, once again, each time, because you are giving an opening to educate the public at large. Okay, so that's a wonderful health promotion campaign. Yeah, TIBA Radio is doing, okay, they are doing for other health conditions also, but in ear health and hearing health, TIBA is doing is a fantastic opportunity for the Territorians.
10: Mate, you are a legend. Anyway, we're going to get back to the music here on TIBA Radio. It is Monday, so a song appropriate for Monday, Manic Monday, the Bangles.

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does, the Beatles. Yeah. Hello, goodbye. Interesting song, hey. Anyway, let's check what is making a local news. This is off the Anti-Police News website regarding an arrest for an aggravated burglary in Palmerston. A 17-year-old youth has been arrested after threatening staff with a broken bottle at a suburban Palmerston supermarket yesterday. This happened around about 6:40 p.m. The Joint Emergency Services Communications Centre received a report of multiple alarms sounding at the supermarket. A further report indicated the offender had entered the store armed with the broken bottle and was stealing items. Northern Territory Police attended the scene and arrested the offender after he was restrained on the ground outside the business premises by the owner-manager. The youth remains in custody and investigations are ongoing. And if you have any information regarding this incident, 131444 is the number to call, or Crime Stoppers on 1-800-333-000. Yes, I got my first request, you legend. Thank you so much for taking the time to call me. Let me know that you're listening. Yeah, I truly appreciate it because it gets a bit lonely in the studio sometimes. Anyway, it has no name, so I'm going to call you legends. Anyway, thank you for your request. Now, you wanted Howling at the Moon. Good choice. Interesting title for a song. Also, some Warwick Band. And I couldn't find the song that you were after, so I thought I'd replace that with some Rumpy Band from the Bush. Anyway, thank you so much for your request. Truly appreciate it. And enjoy these tracks.